your rules and training. Your fellow are a more to the airway. On your uncle, Ammo, a bunny be out to announce the CR. Message you, why are you? To a warrior, I quit to a blue airway. And to my son, I am the no, none of us here, yes, Abri. I will ban all Mese o ni alo o batnase. Mese o yire na batnase o kun wo.

any friend for me, no be bad in channel. 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We are my boy David Iba. Now, yes, who be sad one, sir? What did you say that to me? I am way. I'm on the side, say, I'm your way. Yeah, did you say who bet to me? I am. And I am suiting it, sir. Or they come when it's your own, sir. Ha! Sanya, would you be a sir? No, would you be any more? And yes, sir. And yes, sir, mamma. Miss Yahuan, no, who not dear? I'm no more. Hey, I'm the answer to

Sanchani Yankopone. Hey, Sanchani, you are here with David in Numbrem. You are here with John and Numbrem. Ah, that's why you are Bravo Benede. Message John Sanchani Nede. You are home with Jumanede.

any friend for me, no be bad in channel. I won't be sad and say, we are my boy David Iba. We are my boy David Iba. Now, yes, so be sad, one sad. What did he say, met to me, I am way. I won't do any say, I'm your way. Yeah, did you say, who bet to me, I am. And I am suiting it, sir. Or they come when it's your own, sir. Ha! Sanya, would you be a sir? No, would you be any monk? And yes, sir, mamma. Messiah, no, who not there? I'm no more. Hey, I'm the answer to

Hey, French, and you are here with David in Numbrem. You are here with John and Numbrem. Ah, that's so you are bravo when a day. Mr. John French and a day. To a woman to a day. Ah, Mama, Broster, and a day.

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0: 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And there be more opportunity. We are so phobia. Invite you baby ko preach. We preach ya be preach. They said you best ya yano juma that day. We be sure. Me pese ube ye program man wo US. Me pese ube ye si mami. And you tuni dako. And you be abeto. We be sure. Yes, sir. They said one day be a ibinyan. And then 1 year ye productive. Ye ye productive. Ne ye successful. Ye me a normal pie. And then me.
1: Bible says, so me would have done my mom to me, mom did ye as Jesus, mom did ye. You can't
2: write
1: in, Mr. Radio, in the
3: name of our Lord Jesus. Father, we pray for ideas, O Lord. We pray for wisdom, O Lord. We pray for knowledge, O Lord. That you help us work with, O Lord. Father, for us to increase our wisdom. We need wisdom to make and rest, O Lord.
1: Yes, Lord.
3: Jesus.
1: Saint Johnson. Yes. Yes. Yes. Yes. Yes. Yes. Yes. Yes. Yes. Yes. Yes. Yes. Yes. Yes.
3: Yes. Yes.
1: Yes. Yes. Yes. Yes. Yes. Yes. Yes. Yes. Yes. Yes. Yes. Yes. Yes. Yes. Yes. Yes. Yes. Yes. Yes. Yes. Yes. Yes. Yes. Yes. Yes. Yes. 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
1: But what they say over here. Okay. 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

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This is a special good morning to you, Sister Vivian. 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
1: Yesu tiase.
0: Yeda Yesu tiase. I love that. Osofu, wo use, mikunu. And then a person to me and can't jam say happy Mother's Day and Sunday Ebas or so for wrong in your ear. Some catch a wrong in your ear. And that's why I abuse. But on your son, how can you? And then you've been a debate to tell me, Rava, sorry. So for me catch you say, Papa, you're moving for me, if you're a casting a boy. And I'm calling you now, catch him say happy Mother's Day. Emma Nasugu super, what you went to me and can be behind him. Oyokunu anase oyomami. So oyokunu. Isan so oyokunu nti. One wish you happy Mother's Day, man. Anyhow, because if you didn't hear command, mami, first of all, chimino amobi. And the Mamukunuma wish him happy Mother's Day in Pamuso, or transfer the command moment in Pacho, Mantuquan and Brafum. And we, Mampacho, a cheerful person who didn't.
1: Pacho, Mamma Mary, a chick.
0: Someone knew was a compatriot, Mamma Mary,
1: a chickum,
0: a chickum, as a fumame, our banner of grace, Namisra. Bishop Macho, Memo, Aquaba.
2: Yeah, yeah, Papa.
0: But your point is saying
2: Christo Adam.
0: Christo Adam. In the end, Rabbi Bia, you're fine.
2: Rabbi
0: Bia, you're coming. With them in the middle between Rabbi Bia, come on. Name will be so said, Uto Yogota and Anima Mamana.
2: And when you ask what you're due for, you ask what you're due for, you're conscious for.
0: Yogota and Anima.
2: You go to my home.
0: Oh, okay. Nyame
2: insha I bought for one even over no me.
0: And I'm
2: for money,
0: and I'll check my money. Oh, Nyame insha. Nemo mama did and Nanka was saying special. So for the idea, I'll call. We have my sons and soft Jabby Via O'Connor. Jimmy Jay. Hey, Jimmy Mamunya, I'll call by Eddie Bar if he did Cassie. So. 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
1: Yam no asto for mami funya na ya wisium. Happy Mother's Day.
0: Happy Mother's Day. As of Manufwa, Obian was shown way if you differ on to move on.
1: It's your fool, you know, we are buying an answer. We are sure more Happy Mother's Day.
0: Okay.
1: Should be a. All right, that was an open suit that was my own quackest year with the Adumian. Or may yet see us, Mujedi Mofu Sunny. But I want to know more from now may yet Sunny yet see. The radio that was so much, it's your fool, you know, quack. Yet there was o my brabo, yet there was ukita ugusu, ekita womo, ukromo, a mamu home massam. 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Red dresser on Betsy Winyame was him. 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I've yet prejudged my dear boy and Mura, but fed you my dear no more. 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

0: Deuteronomy chapter 27, verse number 16. 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Then Proverbs chapter number 30, verse number 17. Proverbs chapter number 30, verse 17. Enti me kain ye di kain no ewo brofum papa wa ye kradwa nia odbe trotras bia no dia tros because in 70 we were serious and we have to work on the people. Deuteronomy 27:16 say, curse is the man who dishonor his father or his mother. Then all the people shall say, amen. This one, the amen, I'm ordering. Then Proverbs chapter 30, verse number 17. The eye that mocks a father, that scorns obedience to a mother, will be pegged out by the ravens of the valley, will be eaten by the vultures. Amen. So, feeling battle, move for training to Deuteronomy chapter 27, verse number 16. Proverbs chapter 30, verse number 17. Proverbs chapter 30, verse number 17. 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
3: Papa.
0: Yes, mommy. As of mommy.
3: Papa.
0: Bajura.
3: Papa.
0: Young quay. Now, dear.
3: Well, I didn't show.
0: I was also. I was
3: also. I was also. I was also. I was happy, happy, happy Mother's Day.
0: Good.
3: And your mommy name, my chief, Unina. Your mommy name, Papa, can be free. But Kakra make out to us when they say, and they will have a papa. Oh, who na bravo so? Or compai bo, or que bisa. Ya Olympia, I said, or five, I say, and then Tina man a bravo, a sabia, or ye. And I'm not going to be able to ask my own chain. And yet, we be a say, Una, we in a woman and him here. One from us, and yet, Juma. What shall we am say, dear? Or better than the whole African and chain. A yabra, a young chaman, I'm in front of 20 years. Then I'm a brave year, 16 or 18 years. But to be a while to bear 25 in na nana, and that's all any dinner to share. 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will probably won't call you a new man, and the two. Now, when you're near 7 years, Janopa would say, Nasa, what page now will not soon to us all, mamma? Says a wayat and tandy amount. Who put an imtia? Who in a he? Some fun and some and yet juma. Is some beer and you hold you for beer and you also will be anywhere. Or then some pa a broke, come on, mamma. It is a witch in a corner. 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

0: 2162032026 5 6 1 Hello. Good morning. 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Good morning. Good morning. Good morning. Good morning. Good morning. Good morning. Good morning. Good morning. Good morning. Good morning. Good morning. Good morning. Good morning. Good morning. Good morning. Good morning. Good morning. Good morning. Good morning. Good morning. Good morning. Good morning. Good morning. Good morning. Good morning. Good morning. Good morning. Good morning. Good morning. Good morning. Good morning. Good morning. Good morning. Good morning. Good morning. Good morning. Good morning. Good morning. Good morning. Good morning. Good morning. Good morning. Good morning. Good morning. Good morning. Good morning. Good morning. Good morning. Good morning. Good morning. Good morning. Good morning. Good morning. Good morning. Good morning. Good morning. Good morning. Good morning. Good morning. Good morning. Good morning. Good morning. Good morning. Good morning. Good morning. Good morning. Good morning. Good morning. 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

Abusia and Opay Midden Shaka CF Jumedi is so mau. I adum 106.3 FM as so NISCA. Adum I want a name and I war. Onyankupon Achaye, a daffo fro, or the Anopay so am I in view. And she said, Anopay was sorry, a radi and a aye. Say, O to make a count, who are a radi and a aye. Anopay, a dear bakwa, O to me ne. Oh, fear way, Miss Sony say. I want a name, a honour on your coupon or maquine. I don't want a name, a honour a radi, or cheer ye say, Yemra, na ye medidi, Yemra ne punahu, na ye ne mess.

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0: 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one more chain and you know my video call. No more chain say, a brandy be or tiffy or I will get up video call or be best man call my. 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
1: Yan kupana do na pacho soye.
0: Eradia do meso me hoye. 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
0: Okay. Mr. Jamra. Ano pay Yamishra or several release away, what? Now, and your Mother's Day, oh, Freya, now, okay.
1: If I tell me, Frey,
0: okay. Now, Mammy, what is it?
1: Yamia Domnehoy,
0: yet a radiacy, yet a radiacy. Now, a German was what is it?
1: Yamia Domboko, Mammy,
0: yet a radiacy. I was here back here, ho, and I'll pay ya then, I say. Ye da nyame ase bibi wo ho e wose ye hwe ho e da nyame ase anopai bibi wo ho a e wose ye hwe ho e da onyankopon ase ye da onyankopon ase ye bo mpae bebi a uwo bia no ye bo mpae fa wo hujim na wochi a etwe mu no abushafo bebre e de omo hujim mu nti ye da nyame ase bebi a uwo bia no ebi a wo betimi e bia wa no ofi but who are what TikTok? Who be one? No, I ain't. 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No, I ain't. Near ye can you say ye de asida, and you know, a merad. A radia utia and we hear them on. 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It's answer or no, and that was she a maso am I a dear da. Or no, now a boy who buy a sorry a who draw, now watch him a chair who programs a who draw a safwa who draw a ye ye. Eye radia, eye radia na ema sanye mani nye na eye ye. 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
0: Ezi kache radi sewe. 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
1: shall be well with him
0: for they shall eat the fruit of their deeds now okwa 11 was the war to the wicked not just say esi otri ni yini ni yeno say esi Elizabeth amu a yeno esi Thomas na say was it the war to the wicked na owudini anase otri modern for anu die was it na obwani for ni na ebe wie no muso
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1: What's an inini?
0: Catch your ninja menam. 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What's an inini? 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
1: Yes.
0: Nia wo dia no ube cha.
1: Yes.
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0: was here, and a pay. 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Uwo, Total Energies. 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

0: No, see about our drum 106.3 is 104.5. Your filling stations are all memory. I'm a host of my friend. I'm a channel play. I'm a more aqua band. Some of the Ian Sassus one year sink on your pay. The Bramo set a drum and a partner in Sia Casabona and Samuel. 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I'm going to move to what's it. 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did have to repair him when you know, I was set a true 18 acre. And I know that what saying, sir, Fibimo, I will anchor her, was so generator, I'm a moon to true Kumunipa, Makuma Kubemi and Sir, nah, you name the Fuakasa, Eddie Afashi, yeah, a fast ever so generator, a moon to true film, Baman Samonia. A bit me at the home. Yen is about to be the oh, Facebook at Dom 106.3 FM and I say YouTube at Dom 106.3 FM. 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
0: Yen, sir, and Samuel, I see a chassis. 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That's almost shame, one, less than no, a B. A. Pija, a B. So at Tabafum. Now, Director of Economic Statistics, Eddie Emma, a year Ghana Statistical Service. 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
3: 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In your you said charcoal, inflation, April 52%. That means none of charcoal be about 100 cities. Last year, April, if you are the charcoal, maybe about 152 cities. If you say a rent, you say rent is inflation, no cost, so 17%. And if you mean that, also call I can we say we are school fees, we are beer, ginger, we are cooked rice. And these are some of the items you will say, and inflation no cost, so by entering a man, you will say inflation is 3.2, I call 3.4.
0: It's way earning somewhere. Opinion, Director of Economic Statistics Directorate, our Ghana Statistical Service, Ura Francis Brightman, Sandy Kilda. Na no see a yebu remua, ye be bimuno. What is school fees do more? Yes, eh? Ready, anoshi. Dr. Jodunfe, Ayobia, Wabene, Ewo, Sigasemu ye, then needing commons openi, na inflation in the Ben Afedia, Wobu was the same. Na school fees, no, ya didn't land in them way. Openi as one also crying and mama pa. Sir, ye cast inflation, a pigeon and mumacho, if we homage a mummy and such a pummy, no, homage a mummy and such a ponaya. 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
4: 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April mom and school fees are you ready there's a 3% 3% they change and say some car we should be able to give you an inflation in about 3% anyway I'll be able to get 100 cities now after 12 months I'll be able to get 103 cities not just as I tell you we should be able to perform to 3
0: Eti Dr. Jodunfe ena hoteli nkanye fi oni yankwa suye ya shwe ma mofani ya siti na mu yidi ense msuo suwa fuwa dasa asuye na no Agnes na mumu lati ene di ense mna tuja ye kokobo ode ema school fuwa 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
5: for the matter them I got 4 days near where school go start

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1: All right, Mahoya now, sir.
0: Well, Nanadum be Bibiabok.
1: Yes, yeah, oh, police station elections. Now, police station elections are here too. It cost over 40,000 polling stations. My over 40,000 polling stations. Fabi, how could you pay more money there? Any day, Bakum, you know, you have money there. Any day, Bakum, you know, you have Fabi, I'm comfortable at the party now, or more per se, or my son party now. And yes. Bakum ye no media edge bit messy boom progress ma o chain. I bet to many no cassette say my smart deputy general secretary so on call. Na uncle she no mayor coso hono. Na asun be a team bow. And so far dear by a light exercise no a coso smoothly. About 90-95% there may be a coso pack. I cry issues one. You better try near so winning ya.
0: But that's more than a pass mark. But the point is, for instance, Takwan's your aim say lots of challenges one of them say. But your attention, what are some of the issues of Mukan was my about your
1: Sebi, now once Sebi part to the guidelines Abba. So be our the guidelines. Guidelines where they are 2025 guidelines, you know. Guidelines on my hand are very detailed. Actually, I said, would be a D guidelines next one. I don't express it, even your issues will be out. There's also no problem with you, two people are, and man of a sort channel with the same tears here because crazy. But, then you know, so, make tell the CIA, coincidences are issues about it being tears here, you know. Your share regional partner said, Montrasi. Mon frère or more and to Mwassino. No more Montas, no more cast and no. A movie like a brosua, one family national and national account. A plenty at the country to be a dependent, neighbor say, a bit the petition, neighbor cramped.

0: Contra. First point, a constituency executive committee. Constituency executive committee, 19 can seminar, one found regional steering committee. As a regional steering committee, it in the canon CC, because police station level, no, I said, Omasim could be origin. There's a region in the classic, now would be our custom CCT, Sebeya, Sunday, Babia, problem so.
1: I see. Now, we, since you say we, if we sabre, we copy in Breben and Amuvi.
0: All the police stations across the country.
1: From this point, if I'm Boko?
0: Area, you're Boko electoral area. Electoral area, first, now, the Papa Company of Finishwabas coordinator. Amendments, the electoral area executive committee, and the Papa 4, Abaka electoral area coordinator, the Papa 5, the Papa Thomas Waba.
1: By what time number we sir, process?
0: By September. Yes, near 12 to national year. Yes, so far we be our cosmos here by September. Now, internal elections near the final year, we not the better a parliamentary program.
1: General, me more call because my own operation schedule is very tight. But we are aware of Casa Abba after my committee home commono. We are aware of the Casa Odo Apia Pigeon.
0: No crap, Yatibi. And I do also in Timaba. And then I say, no, you engage me with the party rank and file. So, list Abba Bontino is not exhaustive. And she say a real committee. Standing committee to the National Council and the National Council for Constitution and Mokai. Setup committees in the Padadona Kawasam. Setup committees, for instance, offer the bit is a financer. The Paya Boom again, Pabe 5. But you cannot see say finance committee, the Pabe 5 the committee. No. They are with the larger membership. But it could be an Otia, a Sunyan Kofua, Udukunis Romanasu. Tom Monsha said, information on the memory, SEC meeting, on the SEC meeting. Now, maybe on 25th May, you've been inaugurated the full membership. Oh, and then Kofobo will say, oh, maybe I need you now, because I'll go for a near Kasamom in our Kasa committee. No, because on my own, I didn't say, there's no way about my finance committee or party, my Koku party and count. There's no way about my finance committee, Senator Dr. Steven Amwa and count. Oh, my neighbor.
1: Correct.
0: And see, some of the and found so we could do it. We could see this out of Biao. It can't be a way empty to come. And to be our assembly or paper or what address of the boy at my piano. 25th May, once a inauguration, the moon woman in our war. The best party for say, or many other say, you to know, communicated, will be at home. Now, maybe one inaugurate here. Did they only confess my raising your bones as I know about the Kaya Kawas and that?
1: So the inauguration will come with an elaborate air team member, sir. Nippe Binusu Soma.
0: Sir, Sandy Bay. So, Oma,

0: I don't pay. Now, and also, you want one for my mom. Yes, if I celebrate my men on Monday, we wait.
1: And what I witnessed was Kwadami and Salmon of Mammy Kaboom after 8 years. Nominal Mammy Kassa.
0: The Yamias,
1: yes,
0: no matter what,
1: yes,
0: Mammy.
1: Yes,
0: on yen crowd, what to him,
1: yeah.
0: And me means what did Yamana Bosso da?
1: Said the
0: old lady just one me up.
1: Was it it?
0: Yes. I am a for 9 months. And ten easy. See, no matter what, oh, mammy dear. Yeah, when you couldn't. Now, who post you, mammy, and I will be sound say, me, mammy, where did you? How many times go on with me? Did a brebbin with me dinner corner, dear? Questions also be sound. You need food to know your better social media. Who are crying, mammy, food to just walk up with
1: you?
0: Mm. Ninano, call the mamo.
1: Nice.
0: Daily guide, and I pay, or say think tanks commend MPP's policy committees. And on a woman's on a year, Yemia Bema, Justin from Ponkudia. Now on also, or Serco,
1: Jim Pompey,
0: or Messaco,
1: Jim Pompey.
0: No, dear, no, Jan Sudiaque,
1: a Juma Power Bay.
0: Any day,
1: Abia Oceana. Only team no
0: there be some if sa one who young woman knows. Is it who Jana name where young woman? Who said my papa and I'm saying anything?
1: And I ain't every.
0: Okay.
1: Well,
0: sir, I am pretty full, baby. I'm for the turn to us.
1: I'm full, I'm a turn to us.
0: Now you are for it. Oh my, in a covenant, I'm not even here to have a bush. You know, it's a think tanks are hood movie,
1: yeah.
0: And yeah, Penny, I would do a hand and say amongst the 10 tanks, no, yeah, CD4, a penny back.
1: Okay,
0: John Osai Kwapong, they say, or yeah, a fellow. At the Center for Democratic Development, CDD, and what you say, and a politics, you know, a free, mere rhetorics. I was say, Upa Bijoku, I would do a bit say, na omo any amount for din komo, ama enam so omo hunu di ekosu ofom, na mo jina so di aisha policies, you know. But openi mini mi says adi ene fufra. Ah, okay, sir, ehi omo openi dada na na dango kufwa. For the best 3 years, you're listening to. Those times before 2016, or Nantigan Ghana had you be a problem. Would you be a problem? President John Dramani Mahama, would Nantigan make you be a problem? A DNA or a Venisa could do Bevinos and Grovo, I can make for you when you said the more kind of problems. Iana, many kakakra, it be a kind of more kind idea. But problem be a woke room, maybe I am paying for a person you mention. Oh my meeting catch so many more to catch up with me. Uncle listening to be a unti committee. Now we'll be now say we can't have a work room anymore. Ah, it's unti linka.
1: Wow.
0: It's a committee, you know. I'm looking at it. I said okay. You say I'm unfu biya shazi a bomb opening with you.
1: Eh.
0: A smart answer na. Eh. Eh. General Secretary.
1: What about you?
0: Elaborative. I brought my lunch. Now when you busy you trying to show ma.
1: Well, see a train and chibia.
0: Adam Cry, Cocovai, severance packages are Omode Emma, Omojima for.
1: Okay.
0: Who said the Como Yassi, the Janio Mio,
1: yeah,
0: and the Janio Muranam, and Thomas Oshe, now Omojima for Nomaya, my car, Nomadi, Omonia, dear, Omotri, I seem almost 90+% in tea, and also a Hobedra answer. Now, I said, yes, see, or my name, sir, if I was soon, dear,
1: you know,
0: maybe I. You see, yako ro omo bo omo adeja chese.
1: Yabo ma deja.
0: Yabo ma deja bo omo tu.
1: Ewo Ghana.
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Let me say resistance can be a buyer on coin or Sabbath. So, please, no buyer, any a branch here, dear Wokroom, beyond the fire, see Drew Raven, Nafia, Tiersi Man, so Toba Bessia. 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
0: No animal demo. 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
1: Fatality.
0: The Ghanaian Times, the Bokatano, a provision of affordable housing. President Mahama unveils 3 billion housing fund, cast sold for 1,000 unit Green City housing project.
1: Sad Diana is no Amasa, my lecosi say, there are some good travel. Who's it? How much I know? Huh? Wouldn't say that
0: yesterday you must ask, no?
1: There be an anonymous.
0: No, I said you must ask. Yesterday, that was the empire yesterday.
1: Local contractors, baby.
0: Oh, yeah. Oh, it's one only a coin beer tune. Put me from one was about BC when you say. Oh, containers near your position in others this year.
1: Hey,
0: oh, Lumba, you know. That's bro. Oh,
1: what the fuck, Rodi? Maybe, yeah.
0: But your mom pay say we a bebem.
1: Well, we have
0: a 1,000 units.
1: And the STS on bedding.
0: Or is the one who is an owing?
1: No.
0: I don't want them to fully go on.
1: Private secretary to the AU, Adam Zay. Calypso.
0: Sagle Median is here and same free home.
1: Then you go
0: say, only, sir, on my penda dark for Eddie and a craft tonight and completing in.

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1: Private secretary to the EU, I'm saying. 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
0: yi. 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Kuma se ayi ayi Come on, IGP reps. Mami mo COP nana from Pon Ketia.
1: Okay.
0: Oh, sa papa. No.

0: me could do a show to run, you could see and put the food is more around. I get you, you know, from an opponent to and you may come on. IDP reps, mommy more COP and enough from Pong Ketia.
1: Okay,
0: oh, sir, papa.
1: Okay,
0: IDP, Nessa body no more born a canny a brief down 20,000 Ghana Police Service. And a brief down 20,000 Ghana Police Service.

0: Hey, you see, if I step on toes, I apologize. Oh, I see. Make my volumes are. Menji Brain too. Great song. Onunya overall.
1: Yeah, artist of the year. Two time.
0: Hey. In the medical, you said you need to come and come for.
1: Oh, but there was a fight. Like,
0: I see.
1: Yeah, he put up a fight. When you're five, when you're four.
0: Medical.
1: Oh, my idea.
0: Oh, a great guy.
1: Oh, my idea. But, oh, my. Yeah, organizing awards you for 27 years.
0: Mm-hmm.
1: Your timing.
0: And your papa. Everyone comes from the station.
1: Yep, I want to see 3 a.m. almost 4 a.m.
0: I don't come from the station up on time.
1: Oh my, one ever bet. Now me red carpet, me come in quanky in night. There's nothing nice about it.
0: But this is an
1: Nigeria home. Ah, Nigeria.
0: Red carpet, this is an Nigeria
1: home. Oh, bra. YouTube na be.
0: Any red carpet in a mukofa. For guy be an address, you know, Obaya. No. Anna, you know, Baba comes to us at the Obano as you do. Very nice, you right?
1: Very nice day.
0: Everything
1: could have been lovely, but time just another guy,
0: to my moron. Oh my goodness.
1: Time I obey music awards, you know, Nigeria for so
0: yeah,
1: AMBC. Now I will share on red carpet, you know, on time. Yeah, quite on more questions. Now they be saying red carpet, so now buy a hand on pa on my end.
0: Red carpet, you only obey it. Oh, Eddie, I'm lazy.
1: Say, I done an interview, just say, Basta be, oh, you enter here, or Chame Kwame Atadi, check.
0: Or see, illegal minded. Galam say, or Chame Kwame, or so on.
1: Yeah,
0: KMG. KMG is what I do for Sequoia. Now the more Bakurana,
1: Bakurana,
0: Fobino, the FQ. I'm going to tell you, you could not believe it's a little.

0: Oh my goodness.
1: The issue of sound.
2: Yeah, a problem. Baby, I'm afraid you might know. When I make it, brand YouTube, and when I make it. Well, Bakuni, you are Manuko. Debbie, Bakuni, Baku, you are Manibai. Make sure this one there. We are fighting illegal mining. In Shona, Fritz Niguma. KMG. Dominido. Wow, KMG. Wow.
1: Oh, my. Red carpet. There's nothing nice on our red carpet, to be honest with you.
2: Really?
1: We are spending 4 hours.
2: Wow.
1: 4 hours.
2: Wow, red carpet. I see.
1: So when we see the normal at the normal cuts and I start
2: awards.
1: Put your picture of fear no one posty.
2: Good, illegal mining, good. And no show no. When I make of the day, no win the fire. Are you away the fire? Woman in us or your bow there, or
1: Mama. Mama.
2: My Dominic, who is
1: no, no, baby.
2: No, talk with women. Of course, please, I'm going in Indiana.
1: There was no synchronizing. Just
2: BBM.
1: Now, qua for.

0: no mobile no aden
1: ankoy e se de obeka bia wa ankani
0: everything we, I was almost at Nancy.
1: Oh,
0: 27 years and we are still doing this.
1: Back when you
0: share, share, last made air performing, there was no synchronizing. Just say,
1: Bibianfa.
0: For no mobile, no, are they?
1: Ankoyi. I said, the Obakabia one can ya momo.
0: Oh,
1: Ankoyi.
0: Ankoyi.
1: Obakabia one can ya momo.
0: Oh,
1: Ankoyi.
0: Ankoyi.
1: The numbers way. 055-155-1119 055-155-1119 That World Cup experience, you need to experience it.

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7: enya grow unia
8: fever
7: the tip payment na me fit me to me the di
8: hey
7: just a me ampa me fufu okra na ya semo
8: hey fufu na fufu
7: eh me me jiri se omo ye test and say na omo malaria grow no ho
8: oh ane me ye
7: enna se enko mama la two
8: e two malaria na se one time
7: sharp abaje we dey train me jeni so o madam bisa wase o so ojuma bebre ma o
8: oni ha okra ahode wo ho
7: se unya malaria
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0: Deputy Regional Minister, Greater Accra, National Organizer. Oh, Dupedu. Oh, Dupedu. Now, we have a one here. Anthony Dupedu. Oba Greater Accra is all controller affairs will be here today, Deputy Greater Accra Chamber. Now that Mubu no man kofu to say, what's happening? Domia brand name back could be obviously that's not demolition. What's going on? Are they
1: demolition brain?
0: Bibri na mwe ho.
1: Oh, whatever.
0: I think I will have to check it and draw. Are you a mini brewer now? No, Papa Omoka said
1: La Paz.
0: Yes.
1: When I say, Oma, when you say, Uti Highway, so.
0: I'm going to go to the red mark.
1: Yeah, upo wanu do any dia, but you don't sacrifice your life. Anything can happen, especially in the era of hydraulic tracks.
0: Come a drug test, you ask a honey, and you will be there. You bring your problem.
1: It's long overdue, and more people are still joining. You see, so a risk area.
0: It's not an easy exercise for more.
1: Oh, yeah, so you must say, no, it's not easy. Nipan Tiasia. With his enemy at Tuabana, but at the end of the day, now we say the sea war, which a day, Elian canipa kumse kuyi anka, I bet that public news and I get him so, and several of those buildings are all over, every day. Udu Adenta School Junction here called Ashalibotwe. Then be tin who
0: is your?
1: I think there is a national security report on it to be brought down. But I think they are trying to find the owners and try to sit with them. Naturally, no? Or you just pull up everybody around the way you detonate it. One night, you detonate
0: it.
1: Several others.
0: Why do we allow? Maybe I'd ask the question. Why do we allow? We develop to that point, you know. Then we come back as online to say.
1: Yeah, you know, whom you know, So we tie the hands of state. Stakeholders on where some implementing law no. I am part of here. You are part. Everybody, there might be you see, they buy attention. We step in and say, oh, OMC. And at the end of the day, it becomes the crisis. But and so now, you know, I train, and now we.

0: The same day.
1: Wow.
0: Yes, they are both born on the same day. In the only birthday.
1: Anyway. Wow. Were they beautiful?
0: As well. Let us say.
1: Ah, congratulations,
0: Jesus.
1: Let us say. Oh, change your market.
0: Oh,
1: I should
0: did also. I should did Kasiya.

0: think day to day for the last 25 years, I'm very confident. You know, there's a pool of people. There's about over 30 to 35 people in the committee.
1: Wow.
0: To brainstorm. Yes, it's a very elaborate program to brainstorm and. Your manifesto, no, we'll review it. You may be as so relevant, you know, we'll maintain it for the next election.
1: So what are we seeking to achieve? When, if I say we are more human,
0: as a party in opposition, no, in your normal more bemo, no, and you'll be blow more ya, Abia and Coquem. My more example, and go for a Dayan Mububu, stores our Moseno, Obio Quanchen, or Pamuno, all these things. Timemufo would also want to know the other option, right? Because it affects no. Any NDC aba or can reset or buy or yard for fro. Or Adayan Mububu, stores our Moseno, Obio Quanchen, or Pamuno, all these things. Timemufo would also want to know the other option, right? Because it affects no. Any NDC aba or can reset or buy or yard for fro. ABA MPP so be cancel for fro, but they also need to know. What are the options? Criticizing is not also need to know what are the options. Criticizing is not will be the party's position on the matter. And if we are in government, this is what we will do otherwise. Now, a jai sa individuals in the power, but who
1: can
0: tell
1: for instance, you can Ramsey side demolition exercise now. Your issue here is that it's not the usual politicking and then accusations and.

0: individuals in the park but could travel
1: in one time. For instance, you can Ramsey site demolition exercise now. Your issue here is that it's not the usual politicking and then accusations and
0: no, it shouldn't be. It shouldn't be.
1: Let's look at the good of the country.
0: I'm saying it will be up to the committee to look at what is NDC to good. I'm saying it will be up to the committee to look at what is NDC to individuals make a consembia
1: any party.
0: Jnaye. I say it, you know, good communication. And also, no, say the bear in Yina, even to media, no, a cookroom, like I said, same way the Yina idea and Sasha say. So, your Bemuna a few moments later, no, and yet an individual a few moments later, and your party, no, a few moments later, and to me, been a kind, and a name, no, well, to me, and
1: you be
0: a party position, and that's very important. It will help to build. Because the overall good media is that Ghana will move forward. That's the most important thing.
1: So in our resetting agenda, in our quest to reset under His Excellency John Dramani Mahama, some of the issues I feel say I spill over say and follow under, because now we are dealing with party.
0: Mm-hmm.
1: Then we deal with individuals.
0: Mm-hmm.
1: So some of the spillovers are and the reset, the explanation, the interpretation they gave to us in relation to the reset agenda. No, are they still on course in terms of every most of the sectors?
0: Oh, maybe. Let me say. NDC for Nigeria to say, overcome soon. I say, you 2 years, 4 years, only 4 years. Waba, 1 year, 1 year, five months. See, 1 year, 5 months, no, is 17 months. Main, yes, me. Next month, na June, aba. NJB, and Afiaso, na infirmi, no, go.
1: Into 4 years, Nino.
0: 4 years, Nino, baby.
1: And now they reset it.

0: me reset, you know, because all reset here is your first day. In Jibia, now if you are so, you know.
1: Into 4 years, Ninio.
0: 4 years, Ninio, baby.
1: And how they reset it.
0: And how they reset. Into, I think, say, the reset in India, Oma abandon. I think they know. Say, and you may bring home castle, my reset, you know. Because all reset here is your first day in the office, is when you press the
1: this
0: reset.
1: Is
0: what is first day in the office, is when you press the
1: this
0: reset.
1: Is
0: what is for acquire party position. Omo yes, I give you here. Then nipa bi so be jawo minister to ho akwa contest flag bearer. The party will now abino led by his Excellency John Dramani Mahama will have to look at his new structure and see say obey new appointments to vacancies are aba. Still, we have a country where you need minister of defense, you need minister of environment.
1: That acting
0: No. I think it's the minister of defense is too sensitive to add it for effectively say with me a year alongside
1: your finance ministry.
0: You know, the defense our kind of home. Well, I say the finance ministry, no, master, and you do now I started defense a couple one, so and, you know, ineffectiveness is definitely in there. You know, I'm a deputy, you know, and I don't know how they're handling it, but I don't know, master. But in going forward, no. A more effective governance of 1 year, 12 months. The other months now, Kano, will be interrupted with campaigning, lame duck period. Because when they elect a new flag bearer, the president will go through a lame duck period. Because we know we are president, but we'll be an airship past you. But majority I say everybody's low because a future in the Nipano, the allegiance now is with the new candidate who is going to be hopefully contest to be president. They have a challenge, but recently I think say they've given up on it. And you may be on my ear, and these committees will come out with positions on it. Will be some of the intro much actually gone and far about the 133.
1: 24-hour economy. But they are building markets.
0: They've started activating
1: some 24-hour air setups.
0: 24-hour economy. Usi night marketer. And no, is not the 24-hour economy. But you're catching this before, say, you cannot do a policy to enforce 24-hour economy. A private sector. And I identify the need, the demand, and obey a Jumana Juana on your Jumana Ju. And you're going to catch Usu for someone your Jumana Ju. You're going to catch the Bantaman for someone your Jumana Ju. So, Ubio Ye Juma and Aju, a Nubiano, it is driven by a need and a want and a necessity. Companies, only 24-hour, Nestle, you deliver all these big companies, no? Omo orders are or running only 4 hours are going to be meeting the order. Top industry, all these industrial area companies, no, and yet driven by business and economic need. And a ma ubi 24-hour. Ubi market. Yes, that's fine. But that market

0: No, doesn't mean say nipana or tow idea no. If there is no top industry, all these industrial area companies, no, and yet driven by business and economic need, and a will be here 24 hours. But we see market. Yes, that's fine. But that market, no, doesn't mean say nipana or tow idea no. If there is no need for somebody to come and buy banchi and a drop, if there is no need for somebody to come and buy banchi and a drop, advert the TV soon they say, oh, how do we solve unemployment? Unemployment to be solved, one job, my girl, be Mrs. Agen, me, friend of Mansa. On a crack your money, yes, I advert, and you say, friend of Mansa. No, sorry, no, a casa, not class in your bones, or papa, why are there one job, three people, three shifts? And no number blue nation share. Bro, I think say is just trying to explain away the inefficiency to implement BBI. Second one is MP Minya Edoji Ebeka Simbi. I say Omobe Otomiti na filling stations. Aye, Juma Najo. Oops, hey bro. Na asamba okay e defeati mo promise and mother mama buno. Because obey automation and ajo na machine ne bebu petrol and ajo dia and now bebu na maga sa momo man ajo ejuma na ajo no e we hin fa ade ba kwa ye san hwe ni mu e electricity ya obo promise ye no say they will give affordable electricity to people working at night. Okay. It's part of the yes,
1: yeah, the explanation went like that.
0: Yes,
1: so we need be an ajo bi
0: obo ye ejuma no ye be ma affordable. Thank you. And if you train in trouble there, almost somebody poor. I think, say, I just think they should raise their hand up and admit, say, there was not a
1: talk. The conversation a bit strange, because if you go through what the NDC stands for and continue to stand for in terms of 24-hour economy now, the NDC's 24-hour economy is a flagship policy designed to transform Ghana into a 24-hour, three-shift, 8 hours each working system to boost productivity, create jobs, and foster import substitution, export-led growth. Key sectors include agro-processing, manufacturing, security, and public service. And they talk about the implementation. They say the companies and public institutions will be encouraged to adopt the three 8-hour shifts to run round the clock, enhancing efficiency and maximizing outputs. And then it comes to the government will create an enabling environment through incentives, including tax incentives for participating businesses, improved security and stable electricity supply. The initiative focuses on, but is not limited to, 24-hour agro-processing, manufacturing, the pharmaceutical industry, and public service, example, clearing goods at ports, passport acquisition, and land registration. With these three, here and so far, if you pay attention, it's been done. The issue about clearing goods at ports, passport acquisition, and land registration is running 247.

0: the issue about clearing goods at ports, passport acquisition, and land registration is running 24/7. Are you aware of that?
1: Mpacho, asama me can say the place running 24/7. Me can say the place running 24/7. The OSHA almost 24-hour policy document now. Mm. They go on to say, though the 24-hour economy may bring up issues of night work and all that, 24-hour plus economy, mm. local parliament, you know, mm. or owns that document, you know. Mm. They go on to say, 24-hour economy, 24-hour plus economy, you know, does not necessarily mean, say, yeah, yeah, sadie na omo kaso me, no. Here's that document, you know.
0: Oh, really?
1: Oh, yes. I'm trying to look for it. I will tell you the paragraph where it says that. The one Gusitano chaired.
0: Yeah,
1: that document. Said, yeah. Yes, the 24-hour plus economy document. They go on to say, though the 24-hour economy will bring up memories of all that thing, the, whereby there will be night shift and all, it is not necessarily that. So the confusion is, you are saying, say, we now be your opposition. Oba be mono, or 24-hour policy document, you know, says, not necessarily.
0: What has changed? Is there a change? Because I know we are still on course in implementing the 24-hour.
2: Fruit in a drive.
0: I mean,
2: to achieve the mandate for the 4 years I got for the man. The building in the new Subiano, Edana Quam, expertise in your momo MPP, no, on the boy Abasu will be BMO because I'm on your same day now. Opetimia, Uko, Bo, Open and Subibria, Ghana for Enya Gidio, and TBBIA, DC Quamma, no, like Omu, Omunti. First and foremost, we bet me achieve a 24-hour economic driver. As a winner, the fundamentals of the economic drive no setting. And I think, say, on my opinion, in a pound for no, a do pempen so a monsel. Ya hounding, say, ye di peja, ye sikasem, any ye dreadieno, on me to honum. Niama win a bema and crank crop a regime. Obi a person or your investment or my no more. Yes, what you say, or my no sikasem to 2 years. At the same, or GDA investment drive no at the same, and so no bit me any GDA, I call Jibusia, say, me the share, Bibi Moa, me the running.
0: A whole concentration.
2: Yes, of course, the fundamentals that drives the economic investment
0: environment.
2: Same environment, you know. Secondly, your security, your security system at the same, say, who drive it, who investment and adjoa, who bamboo, who to say. All these things are on course to be able to set the ground firm. Nani ya the police for be kwa yin se omope officers into academy.
0: Mm-hmm.
2: Oh yeah, they say omu 700 slot. But nipe kwa treasure than the 7,000. Are you getting me?
0: 7,000?
2: It tells you say, we need to expand up space because say who deploy security force and adjoa, nani nye only lower ranks. Are you getting me? On my opinion, say okay. You say muka top point then AF 53, but me matisse nipa about 300 be ever between 50 and 53. Mufa muka hu. So 1,000 people are going to academy. All these things are benchmarks. Again, nipe here enyina mahondia odibedi juma any issue. We call the investment in all these sectors are massive so that we can achieve that lower tariff in the night. And for me, I can say, I'm paying in a pound for no Ghana for Empire Bonomu here. Say, you made the year on this so many soon. I'm best set this foundation solid 24 hour economy and yet a day event.
0: But he talks about time and move.
2: I'm not going to watch it. Obi himself, only 4 years, yes, and my opinion.

0: Sasuna Ghana fwenya GD because anamona yetu nu enya anamokitua pempensua Ghana du yans and yesu omunu it was not something ebetimi just putu pru say yediwesu ediwe it's like
1: Ghana protetis anti amamu
0: say yediwesu ediwe it's like
1: Ghana protetis anti amamu
0: how we nika you are how in this country We were rated in 2020.
1: Was not the best. But if you say
0: junk
1: state,
0: it was not. Now you're
1: rated
0: D.A. And I see minus. I
1: from Queen University. I
0: don't know. You're economic rating. You're rated C minus. Where you cannot even go to the international
1: so the figures are good this time round. Does it mean that...
0: It is reflecting your life. Omahini, your life is not the same.
1: Are we sure about that?
0: You're asking me, say, are you sure? How much do you buy a bag of rice today? How much do you buy oil? How much do you buy fuel today? We see, fam, una utogu kamu, utona hene. Uto, 1,000 Ghana, bibia, we love you, do
1: piena kuduno.
0: Na, before net, it is gonna savings in your pocket. Are you getting me?
1: It looks good.
0: It looks better. Good, better, best. So you are driving to best. Because you are gonna for pay yourself some high and low spending. Are you getting me? And then, Sikadu do a mutregu or menu, you move fast one, my inflation, unstable. And then, Bank of Ghana, you say, you are mopping. A stability nti ukite sika wa na montu wa going to ebefe I get me aside that you know, there are other things that make say other areas that reflect good in the life of the people is to make sure say ukita dika krebia bit me nya ono so na no eduani I get me enye say abankwa nebe ma obi ejuma na safaga say eye private sector driven to have 24 hour going. That's a private sector, no? In TV, Bobu Siapa. Bobu Sia, Onya proper ratings. Say, Nisikan Bejina, Onya Nyama Hondepa, Onya the fundamentals of even a good.

0: the product from wherever to the marketer. Wait. Intimin bobu siapa? Bobu siya onya proper ratings. Say nisika nubijina onya nyama hondipa onya the fundamentals of even a good route to bring the product from wherever to the marketer. Where is it today? East West marketer. Where is it today? East West. Are you getting? Because they are seeing good growth in the government performance in giving enabling environment. A farm place, negotiate the number of agriculture investors because of a juma or my PD scene and say, a baby a farm room say, Oman Beko into agro cultivation, a benya ensue so that downstream will have the agro processes. And for me, we are focused.
1: Okay.
0: We won't distract ourselves because say yebe we see time. I educate you and one, they will continue to drag our feet. Are you getting me? Near young one say, on betwa I am Piako press conference. No me two gum pum. You're from some metinasi Dr. Baumiana can say Amanu. Amanu on the case Amanu. Debate. No me jani. Nanu. Nanu. Era. Kojo upon Kuma. Of what I be Brazil video. Kotugu Mupoto about Bank of Ghana auditor report.
2: Kotugu Musa.
0: The press conference of your auntie.
1: No two Musa.
0: Yes, but tonight you figure ni name. Amanu Amanu.
2: Only wine.
0: No asuma.
2: Bank of Ghana for the documents are betuja. Why na mufu se do upon kumane ni mkwa yesa debate why?
0: Your friend one.
2: Why na
0: mufu? Why are you?
2: Adi amoka no.
0: I ask you now to.
2: Me pacho. Bank of Ghana.
0: Oh, what are you talking about?
2: Does Sami Jeffrey work for Bank of Ghana?
0: He holds one of the sensitive.
2: Does he work for Bank of Ghana?
0: You allege. You are alleging that
2: that's a mistake.

0: Sammy Jeffrey, Bank of Ghana.
1: Oh, what are you talking about?
0: Does Sammy Jeffrey work for Bank of Ghana?
1: He holds one of the sensitive.
0: Does he work for Bank of Ghana?
1: You allege that.
0: No, does Sammy Jeffrey work for Bank of Ghana?
1: That we lost.
0: Yes.
1: Have you not said
0: no.
1: it?
0: No.
1: Passibra.
0: Gold bond.
1: Let me show Juma and me here.
0: Let's
1: Passibra.
0: Gold bond.
1: Let me show Juma and me here.
0: Let
1: me show
0: this.
1: Now, who would he Ekebi Ekahun Eyemu, which is a total loss, which you are not claiming say a total loss, but who claim say Enekaya was in sea. It is who dispute KPMG. Now, Nyaokan Enyanukre. Has he come to admit say he had it wrong? And again, you are adding a gold board supposed loss to a Kana or you know what community say 44 point something. I don't catch you say you're in your accounting, sir. NHL said, auditor report is auditor report. Who would mean from two figures? No,
2: it's a
1: very simple. Now,
2: yeah,
1: that's
2: very simple. NDC for Enyedwuma Bank of Ghana. Sammy Jeffrey Enyedwuma Bank of Ghana. In fact, Parliament, the House of Records, ASA, Omu Yenshishemu into Gold Board. Gold Board, Embra, Emmetrasi. Now, how many parliament in Dinkuntahon? Now, our speaker, Emma Parliament, coin, now parliamentary committee, and shame into gold board.
1: What's it, Debbie?
2: What's it, Debbie? Upon Krumah, or your Masibi Genio, on your journalist, upon Krumah, and yet Kujupuku. If Sammy Jeffrey wants to debate Kujupuku, let me share with her any day, over day in Imbra, come to Adom FM, any station of his choosing, I'll come. Mopon Kuma de Oye Embrasibi Jenny. Opesa Udipende, Opesa Udif, Opesa Uni of Bonkroma, Eya Juma. Go to Parliament. And the opportunity was given. Say, Speaker, Muma Yen Shisha Gold Board Mu. Bra, come and be under oath. Na Yen Yen Komono. Very simple. Look, NDC Fono, Omo Pese de Bian, Omo Karet. Before Bank of Ghana didn't report by now MPB Akwako here press conference pronouncing 15 billion as a loss, 15.6 billion. The MPP minority, super minority with the intellectuals, ya church Ghana for some musa mobiagia to muse loss na Bank of Eka Bank of Ghana boy year for 2025. No, a year 33. 34, almost 35.
1: Is that what is in the KPMG report?
2: Forget, hold on.

0: Could you see that? Yes.
1: Could
0: the report in this to it's in the report.
1: Bank of Ghana, CBG for the big guy, Joseph. Bobodia, Nafi, Udom Bidi said, Ghana, Bibi Anko Kamakama, and Fabam. From 0302 21 6000. 0302 21 6000. Now, Master, CBG for the big guy, Joseph. Bobodia, Nafi, Udom Bidi said, Ghana, Bibi Anko Kamakama, and Fabam. From 0302 21 6000. 0302 21 6000. Now, Master Kao said, Asempa FM, UCL Fund.

no so 30th of a year this very month in the message so T Havana and Shannon so community nine then good juma Nasco for us say soccer bed for us DD a year she told us as a kiss condom strawberry jar and I feel T Havana and so as you so constant goes across gay shall so go so cow say one mother's days away and that was say what you bring what you're waiting and me had mentioned we're here to serve you but have a positive day and a great week. Bye bye.

0: and
1: wow. 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
0: who was from kind of and the tomboys be now their tombs and are they not now Oman Bami won chair same kit member be the many who yeah. Oh, pa police training school anymore on the paper now boy.

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1: now who was some kind of undertone voice? 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Now, Oman, but me won't chair some kit. Yeah, maybe by me, the many who, yeah. Oh, pap police training school anymore on paper.
0: Yes,
1: now, boy,
0: yes, yes.
1: But who a branchy beer make us say, and I've been more canny kaka. 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
0: Saying a quack, you
1: won't be with a general.
0: Wait, yeah,
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Wo be hriska. Ntima memo a to Mortar Guinness ba ko. Wo to Mortar Guinness no aya to Mortar Guinness made in Ghana no.

is made in Ghana over the imported ones from Nigeria. Back we are 12 citizens, so mame. Now, oh, also, I know I have made in Ghana. Symbol, no. Say a bottle, no. And answer say a bottle, no. Channel soon. Mortar Guinness, or see, we move. 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We are protecting our local business, creating and saving jobs, supporting Ghanaian industry, boosting economic growth, showing national pride.

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Charismatic anointing. 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Charismatic anointing. Na unim some pipe day ekoso Sunday, Monday, any Tuesday, Wednesday, so midnight, just say midnight and go 12 midnight to 2 a.m. E jinamu din and pipe live on Adum TV, live on Adum 106.3 FM, live on Joy Prime TV, live on Asempa 94.7 FM, live on Hit 103.9 FM. 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

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Then you may acquire Reverend Bernard, who's answer, ye dim paye, one yoma ira, chese, u pay a request, chese, bofwa, u kra, anointing one or dim. PP Erade Wayewie Electroland Ghana na me kan for the amawi Electroland e no age so say achede kese Electroland Ghana Electroland e no age so achede kese ene uko Electroland Ghana na koto Samsung koto 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

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I'm gonna make it.

0: Dr. Agnes na Momolate so afoi ene ye lawyer kwasi jamfi se ene mani mu ya so di o na ne aba no eda obuom
1: ye obi ye ye kase bofo kase protecting minor rights.

0: Minister Kevin Lee, 16 years back. 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And Minister Kevin Lee, 16 years back. 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
1: lawyer Kenina, they say, Aquadano, it was set your bo Aquadano by.

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1: Lawyer can you na say Aquadano, and was set your boy Aquadano by. If say, Utia semi moi. 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
1: 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The fact that we ye juma wo fabak ni interest o see him to me shek o niema. 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
1: Police station elections are starting. Can you say electoral commission police stations are wrong? Over 40,000 police stations. 40,000 police stations. Because imagine, say, we talk about 40,000 police stations. Like this is one constituency or 276. So far, reports have been confidently see TSA about 90% successful.
2: Okay.
1: I probably confirm Pierre Monti Airman. There are one or two police station constituents who are meeting once in a while. It is expected. Say 40,000 police station there. And yet, they are meeting once in a while. Majority there so far.
2: And here you could hear a torture for Penina with Naho, Edema MPP, Amanukuno, Justin from Ponkodia, and out here, and there, Benjamin, you may deal so when the Quasicia and Edgerton come out, Nenja Hona, not just a Quasicia and no.
3: Yo, Abusia, young Quayanim, Wajincheno, and here, Fabibra. 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
1: Agada
2: wey no, a form of energy. Na necessity, electricity, and nam ye fee no. That's the same way agada so a form of energy. Na ufie fee already energy wonum. Na energy be as so me capacity we take. In agada no eba ufie na uni FM system. And now we lighting and arrest eventually excess energy and excess power be a question for ma. Ebe ba the more force and a more pressure be to or apply it to ufie so. And then it's me money ma essay. Again, so no.
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0: TV editor, a friend is Sandra. 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
1: now, baby, and now,
0: just say, oh, Nipaka Krebin, my friend, just a coin, me wish you a money at the idea. I do, yeah, you, my dear, I don't TV, you, my dear, your friend, and a fire, my mother, my mentor. 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
2: 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kweji agre na se mu ne se when you educate a woman you educate a nation. Let us help to educate more of women, more of our boys, so that our nation would go.
1: Abusia, Director of Operations, Ghana National Fire Service, Deputy Chief Fire Officer, Roberta Agreganson, and Watin Nkano, Omiye Sepe, and President of the Prisons Ladies Association.

0: no pay. More of our boys so that our nation would go.
1: Abusia, the head of operations, Ghana National Fire Service, Deputy Chief Fire Officer, Roberta Agre Johnson, and Watten and Kano, OBSA, and President of the Prisons Ladies Association, and OPELAS, CSP Mabel Noveso, they to us say, and men you know more modern say one need vessel and they to us say, and men you know more modern say one need ya better me at you and to me from Utoya Kassa. Yeah. 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
4: 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Confidence level, Quasso, and Tibinama, that missing 32 in Nelgus.
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1: 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Missing on a Piana Tuamikodan and Mammy Singer Pita. Confidence level Quasso, it's been a madam sitting to tune in nervous.
0: And Canelo and near Mamma BDA 3 years. Then I say a BBMO, BDA, Wakel Chaco Toothpaste, Mono, MSC Pita, and Mana Morting, Nessa Yin can be. Yeah, no one me a gram, and unti no amonum coffee. Yin can be a no one me a gram, and unti no amonum coffee.
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4: 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Yes, shouty Havana. 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
0: Wow. That's so much. This is what real man does. If you continue like this, maybe love wouldn't be painful anymore.
1: I never stopped loving you.
0: They teach digital skills and can even earn money from it.
1: Oh.
0: Yes.
1: Interesting.
0: I'm sure. DebrichUniversity.com. Look, I know you've been going through a lot. And I think at this point, you need to give this a try.
1: Yeah, I'll try it.
0: You still have your certificates, but you don't have any job. I think this is the best job opportunity for you.
1: Yeah. Thank you.
0: Try
1: it.
0: Don't forget to try it, okay? Yes.
1: What's the name again?
0: DebrichUniversity.com. Don't forget.

0: up thing.
1: Why?
0: You people were there talking and I was just here, like, I don't matter.
1: Well, I didn't even know you were here. But this person did to me. She knows I'm struggling and she just wants to help. I believe when we start, things will change for us. Why does it feel like you hit your own friend? It's like you hate me here. Why?
0: What else do you want me to say again? I'm tired of all this, Oka.
2: Bra, Oba Foro Juma, oh, yeah, when you're me, baby, I will be a Oka Fieti, a Tibo, a Moyreche, Nina, Osebra, no Foro Juma. 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

me wake up, me wake up, me wake up, me wake up, me wake up, me wake up, me wake up, me wake up, me wake up, me wake up, me wake up, me wake up, me wake up, me wake up, me wake up, me wake up, me wake up, me wake up, me wake up, me wake up, me wake up, me wake up, me wake up, me wake up, me wake up, me wake up, me wake up, me wake up, me wake up, me wake up, me wake up, me wake up, me wake up, me 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

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Ah, that's why you are Bravo Menede. 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

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And Central India, Wawa Juma, O Yah, Wayan, and Anna Bresson. Ah, Radu, that's who ye. 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

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Ah, that's why you are a brave woman. 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

Yeah, so why, you know, experience it like, you know, another game kicker? That'd be funny. I'm gonna cry. 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If I try to experience it, an exclusive, you know, World Cup viewing, bra, our bra, one match experience for Edia Bumu 055 155 11.

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Hey, Sanchez, you are here with David in Numbrem. You are here with John and Numbrem. Ah, that's why you are here with Mr. John Sanchez, you are here with Numbrem.

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Come on, be a boyfriend and friend. 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Kobe Snow. We did it, Jerry Justice. 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
1: Let me legal education and ensure the highest standards in terms of legal education, but also to open up the space for more opportunity for legal education in Ghana. This particular act has been one that many aspiring lawyers have been looking up to, so it's been signed.
0: Eti weni sama mpeni John Dramani Mahama edi etuja na abanlo ya peni anuwa sana suwafo kata ntri ni nse mshu umemu Dominic akutiringa aine onoso di nse mbituga se samre ya omapeni ni sasha siye babu 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
2: Morning, His Excellency the President of the Republic of Ghana has signed into law the Legal Education Bill 2026. As he himself said, this is a much anticipated reform bill or reform law that is supposed to radically reform legal education to create equality of opportunity for persons aspiring to be lawyers in this country. As a result of the fact that presidential assent has been given to the law, we are now ready for implementation. Immediate implementation will start with the establishment of the Council for Legal Education, which is the body that will oversee legal education in the country. We'll also start the process of accreditation of the law schools that will be running the law practice course for those who have LLBs and desire to write the bar exam. All of that will start this year. We'll be making budgetary provision for the implementation in the 2027 budget to be announced by the finance minister in November this year.
0: Etiwei enin samwa yebra Dominic akuritinga aine wadi etuja na openi bakwa ono kane na Ghana School of Law na waye kwa nchirefu openi odano kwa ku asasari nyo si hidiye yetuwe fufuwa na tunkwemu 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
3: ene se law training have been involved next year na 50 years emre anaye wo school back openo standards ni ye uniform nji teacher pono ene chile woma ubi biya obeso ye lawyer no same teachers ne chile woma diye ma standards no ebe ye uniform se se ya law school plus a minimum of 12 law faculties that they are involved, no? So we are standards are different. And you know, a year a binum say, General Legal Council, the COSO, a regulatory body. Now, I know interest a problem, but you know, and she say, yeah, reform. And yeah, and then we are, you know, so many papa, timely, necessary, chedudo, and he, you see, yeah, or you know, as you say, you do, you need extra quality assurance. Now, the beauty of the project, yeah. Ebe overproduce. Ebe nukula and call lecture. Omu uska. Ombe chia. Ebe on lawyers. That's here. See. Legitimate. Ndi enyeso omu kano kwa.
0: Eti wei. 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
2: the government of Ghana will curtail public sector expenditure that has actually risen as a result of overinflation of contracts, the government contracts. What we seek to do going into the future will be that we will set up the office and all single source procurement will have to go through the office for value for money. In the past, the legal division of the Ministry of Finance has been the one that conducts value for money office. They did not have the requisite skills and ability to deal with value for money. And so what we've done is to properly institutionalize the value for money office.
0: Now, as well for this, Kasebari Enwa say, Infrition Pirinia Dionusua Ebeko Kogramuno, and ye honu akin krayin, no ashasi ye juma, ni atrayano, ni emane ni kanene ni jihone se, wachini ya maebiswa kwa kwa pie maembimu wako hunu se, wamu wa saata na ebiyo ho. 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Etuweka.
2: I want to use this opportunity to assure the people of Ghana that the men are...

0: public sector padding of contracts or inflation of contracts will be curtailed by this signature. What we seek to do is to use the next 6 months to properly constitute the office, nominate the leadership of the Value for Money office, and constitute the technical team that will ensure the implementation of the act. And so I believe that beginning 2027 January, this office will be fully implemented and Ghanaians will see the need of a Value for Money office. I have seen Value for Money office being operated in other countries, and I can tell you for a fact that if there's one single office that can pay for itself from day one, it is the Office for Value for Money office, because it's reduced public expenditure and obviously creates fiscal space that will be used to develop other sectors of the economy.
1: And yeah, young quite a bossy up a dunum farma. See, I see a division machine, never we are here at Titina, a Serenia Bassa. Na, Sukua Diaka Gurum, Debbie, Way Abbey, a Triano Ebbe, Sampire, the Bayes, Algemina, Fasudia Babasunina, the young machine, Mua, Nehuan and Nam. So for Hesica Samson, Doctor Kissel, at all forcing in and out here.

0: of public sector padding of contracts and overinflation of contracts will be curtailed by this signature. What we seek to do is to use the next 6 months to properly constitute the office, nominate the leadership of the Value for Money office, and constitute the technical team that will ensure the implementation of the act. And so I believe that beginning 2027 January, this office will be fully implemented and Ghanaians will see the need of a Value for Money office. I have seen Value for Money office being operated in other countries, and I can tell you for a fact that if there's one single office that can pay for itself from day one, it is the Office for Value for Money office, because it's reduced public expenditure and obviously creates fiscal space that will be used to develop other sectors of the economy.
1: And here in Kwaje Bosnia Pepi, a Bionum Fama, CSE, the Bashan Mosian, the BVS, Atitina, Estrania Bassa, Na Sukua Dayaka Gurum, Debi, Way Ebe, Atrayano Ebehe, Sampa, the Bayes, Algemanina, Fasu, Dia Babasunina, the Wang Mosian Mua, Nehuan and Nam. 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
4: by two main reasons why we lose so much One is stealing, theft, and one is physical leaking. So in August 2025, we started with what we call the revenue enhancement team. And this team, they were trained, and it was using some results. So in January, we increased it to 10. And currently, they are working. And by the end of last year, we reduced the non-revenue worker to 51.6, which is an improvement. But it's not significant. We also did an investigation on the fiscal leakage and realized that the train fiscal leakage and realized that the train line...
1: Chirano, kama, nye teni, bredwe beki nkai edi amon. 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
5: The law as it currently often fails to adequately recognize the invisible labor that sustains house labor that is disproportionately undertaken by women. Indeed, cooking, cleaning, child rearing, and emotional support are not mere domestic acts. They are economic contributions that enable to actually facilitate the acquisition of family assets. And that is the reason why we applaud the decision that has been made by or delivered by His Lordship Justice Akabuafo, where he said that non-monetary contributions, the intangible yet invaluable contributions of a spouse, such as domestic work, child rearing, and emotional or moral support, must equally be accorded due recognition and weight as to whether the courts will follow this direction is another thing. And that is why we are having this conversation.
1: Wei aye penia wada onuma no efiba ame here no wodi ka se ba wie no se Ghana o se amra ya hyehye ne ha no ene ama no ne de ba wie se fa na nyina amra kope kwase koko kro mu ntim fa ni ba ho so ho ti 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
5: Ghana is not without guidance. International human rights instruments, including the Convention on the Elimination of All Forms of Discrimination Against Women, otherwise called CEDAW, to which Ghana is a party, mandates states parties to ensure equality in

0: marriage and family relations, including property rights. Comparative jurisdictions have moved the
1: site. I'm here.
2: Reasons why we lose so much money. One is stealing, theft, and one is physical leaking. So in August 2025, we started with what we call the revenue enhancement team. And this team, they were trained, and it was using some resources. So in January, we increased it to 10. And currently they are working. And by the end of last year, we reduced the non-revenue worker to 51.6, which is an improvement, but it is not significant. We also did an investigation on the fiscal leakage and realized that the train fiscal leakage.
1: Come on, yet any bread rebecking kind at the amount. Yeah, quay any quay a fair one. African Women Lawyers Association. Not just a yema, a lawyer from Kabumuku. Wema sorry, Ajina. Say, you are maybe a mayim. I say, I tell ye. A far awa for him. Say, a japadia. Is ye what ye are, bayo. Fair first was our dear gua, ye betcher no, and as him put. Bibisina say, ye co babia. Ye first watch a japadiano. A may say, Samran, a chabudo, and ye brass say, Daniel in your sanction for procra, sanse, Canadian didn't tell ye, as you. 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
0: The law as it currently often fails to adequately recognize the invisible labor that sustains how labor that is disproportionately undertaken by women. Indeed, cooking, cleaning, child rearing, and emotional support are not mere domestic acts. They are economic contributions that enable and actually facilitate the acquisition of family assets. And that is the reason why we applaud the decision that has been made by or delivered by His Lordship Justice Akabuafo, where he said that non-monetary contributions, the intangible yet invaluable contributions of a spouse, such as domestic work, child rearing, and emotional or moral support, must equally be accorded due recognition and weight. As to whether the courts will follow this direction is another thing, and that is why we are having this conversation.
1: Wey, aye, penia wada onumano. Efiba, I'm here. Oh no. 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

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And now here Monday, now weekend in the course. This is Mike 2, baby. 106.3 FM. Yeah, Monday. And you cried. The big one could go now, Faye. The band in the shoes are 12.

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This is Mic 2, baby. 106.3 FM. Yeah, Monday. And check right. The big one could go now, Faye. The burning issues are 12. So, yeah, boy, you're going to cry. 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AB1. 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